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1: Tonight, live at Irving Plaza, New Zealand's Group of the Year, Dalvanius and Patea Maori in concert with the Violent Femmes. 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
2: 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What were your thoughts after the performance?
3: Did the work that the tutors provided for us, exhausted.
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3: Yeah.
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3: Kia ora, I'm Lakara, Susana Grosovic, Eruera Mariko.
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2: 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Tēnā, can you explain, what is Porirua to you guys?
4: Oh, that's everything, that's where we're all from, all born and raised. I wouldn't choose to live in any other place.
3: To me, it's your home, and 502 hard.
2: Star one. Now, o tōki te o kōrero, bro. You was, you know, there to inspire the younger generations that are watching over you. Tēnā, can you expand on that?
4: That's all we went here mainly to do. That's what our main kaupapa for our āringa was about. It's just about all our little cousins, all our little siblings that are at home watching on the TV and want to be kapahaka fiends one day. Yeah,
2: my bro, I think you have inspired them to the max. Now that they've seen the potential, I also want you to say a few last words. Kupu whakamutinga, anything, like to your whānau members, friends, anything.
3: Love yous.
4: To all the parents that helped us and everybody at school and at home that's watching. Thank you.
2: Wow, amazing. Tuku.
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4: 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Next question is, if yous were to go to any takeaway shop right now, where would you go, you know, just to unease yourself?
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4: KFC, you're feeling a bit cultured there, nice. 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Do you have any final words for your family members watching out there? Or your friends, anyone?
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2: Ōturu. Ōturu is the 16th night of the moon cycle. Ōturu is considered a good day in every sense. It's a productive day for the sea, rivers and land. It's a good day to finalise big decisions and contemplate on the realities of the closing lunar cycle. Ōturu is known as a time where the energy phase is high, making it a good day for eeling, fishing and planting from midday to sundown. You can grab your hinaki and head out with the kuzzies to take a kai home for the wairua whānau or the marae. Tuna auahi is especially good. Kaua e ware ware, your extended whānau here at Moana Radio are always free and keen to sample some of that tuna goodness. Ōturu, the 16th night of the moon cycle. Keep up to date with our kupu o te rā on our Facebook page and our website, moanaradio.co.nz.
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He might want more time, I'm going to go down. He's not my cow, phone him. 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Take a look. Take a look. Take a look. Take a look. Take a look. Take a look. Take a look. Take a look. Take a look. Take a look. Take a look. Take a look. Take a look. Take a look. Take a look. Take a look. Take a look. Take a look. Take a look. Take a look. Take a look. Take a look. Take a look. Take a look. Take a look. Take a look. Take a look. Take a look. Take a look. Take a look. Take a look. Take a look. Take a look. Take a look. Take a look. Take a look. Take a look. Take a look. Take a look. Take a look. Take a look. Take a look. Take a look. Take a look. Take a look. Take a look. Take a look. Take a look. Take a look. Take a look. Take a look. Take a look. Take a look. Take a look. Take a look. Take a look. Take a look. Take a look. Take a look. Take a look. Take a look. Take a look. Take a look. Take a look.

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1: The Kupu Otera is...
0: Ōturu. Ōturu is the 16th night of the moon cycle. Ōturu is considered a good day in every sense. It's a productive day for the sea, rivers and land. It's a good day to finalise big decisions and contemplate on the realities of the closing lunar cycle. Ōturu is known as a time where the energy phase is high, making it a good day for eeling, fishing and planting from midday to sundown. You can grab your hinaki and head out with the kuzzies to take a kai home for the wairua whānau or the marae. Tuna auahi is especially good. Kaua e ware ware, your extended whānau here at Moana Radio are always free and keen to sample some of that tuna goodness. Ōturu, the 16th night of the moon cycle. Keep up to date with our Kupu Otera on our Facebook page and our website, moanaradio.co.nz.
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1: The Kupu o te Rā is...
0: Ōturu. Ōturu is the 16th night of the moon cycle. Ōturu is considered a good day in every sense. It's a productive day for the sea, rivers and land. It's a good day to finalise big decisions and contemplate on the realities of the closing lunar cycle. Ōturu is known as a time where the energy phase is high, making it a good day for eeling, fishing and planting from midday to sundown. You can grab your hinaki and head up.
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4: 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E te pāpā ko te pātai tuatahi ki a koe. What do Māori voters need to know about the Māori electoral option this year?
5: Kia ora, tēnā tātou ho mai ka rongo maina. The Māori electoral option is a choice between which role we want to vote in. So that as Māori, we have two options. We have the Māori role and the general role, and we make our choice when we first enrol to vote, and after that we can change our choice, except for 3 months before an election. So this election will be held on the 7th of November this year. That means if you want to change the role that you're presently on, you have until midnight 6th of August to make that change.
4: Do you have to confirm which role you're on, or can you just kind of go in and wing it?
5: No, well, that's a change that's happened. You cannot enrol and vote on the same day.
4: So, Mutahunga Kaori Te Tino Marama, what difference does the role that you're on make to your vote?
5: Like myself, I live in Tāmaki Makaurau. If I'm on the Māori role, I'd be on the Tāmaki Makaurau electorate, and I'd vote the candidate who's standing in that electorate. If I was on the general, I'd be voting, I think, in Newlyn, and I'd be voting for the general electorate candidate who would be standing in my area. Both roles, for party votes, you can vote for any party on both roles.
4: And you've touched on this a little bit already, but just for clarity, so this election is going to be a little bit different. Can you explain the changes this year to voters?
5: Yeah, sure. The major change is that we can't enroll and vote on the same day. And we have to be enrolled prior to voting starting.
4: We know that you know, some of our whānau find it difficult to access information, to access their enrolment forms. And given the earlier enrolment deadline, how is the Commission going to make sure New Zealanders are enrolled?
5: Yeah, we've been running a nationwide information education program. You might have seen it on TV, at events, posters. We've got community engagement teams out in the communities right now. You know, we were just at the Tāmaki Makaurau regionals, and we'll be turning up to all events that the community congregate at to pass all this information. That includes advertising and community engagement.
4: So you're going to have teams of warriors, soldiers out in the community, eh?
5: Yeah, kaimahi that go out and they can help people to check their enrolment, or enrol people, or give them advice about where to go to if they want to change things.
4: So where can people find these hubs?
5: Okay, so we have what we call enrolment hubs, where we want to enrol people before the election starts. And it's a bit of a win situation because we have to procure placements or places where we're going to have voting places. Yeah. So we'll be utilising those places to set up enrolment hubs where people can come in, check their details, and enrol if they haven't enrolled.
4: So 10 hubs in main centres, they like high population areas, shopping malls, that sort of stuff.
5: Correct. All the main cities, you know, Whangarei, Auckland, Hamilton, Wellington, Christchurch and Dunedin. For our rural areas, we'll have mobile teams that go out into our rural areas and, you know, try and assist people to do the same.
4: Yeah, I mean, there aren't many shopping centres in Matahi Valley in Whareponga. How will those communities be serviced?
5: Same thing. Our community engagement teams are out there and we'll be going around to those areas, you know, assisting people to check their details and to update their details and to enrol.
4: E te rangati rei, mihena kia koe I a taua kōrero. If people don't know if they're enrolled, where can they go?
5: They can go to vote.nz. Online. They can also ring our 0800 number and get advice about what to do. And also they can go to those events that we were talking about and see our kaimahi out there in the field and ask for their advice.
4: Kia koutou kaori te mōhio ko te free phone number, kore warirau toru ono fitu ono rima ono 0800 367 656. 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
5: Tēnā koe.
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1: 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Now, as they went on their journeys and they pursued each other and, you know, looking for their brothers, Wairere followed the path cut by his brother Waiho and changed direction before he reached Horeke. Now, he encountered a rough patch of land filled with boulders and, yes, we all know the famous Wairere boulders out there. Now, Wairere found that the boulders were interesting shapes and he wanted to bring one back to prove his story. However, unfortunately, the boulder proved exceptionally heavy and he made it back to Waiho's path. There, exhaustion overtook him. So he fell asleep with the boulder still atop his head. He has not yet shaken the load from his shoulders, so he remains there, sleeping most of the time from the weight over his head. Wairere, fool. I've actually been to that place a few times. Ke te mōhiora unane, ke te mōhiora nei koe.
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1: Whatu ngarongaro te tangata. Driving up to the Kingiwaiowa papakaing on a late autumn Sunday morning, Hokianga comes calling, whanaungatanga skipping across cracks in the road, life's fire in its veins. A peaceful hush in pink, tangata still asleep, chooks scratch in the dust looking for a worm, something to eat. Standing on the hill, I survey the lie of the land all round an amphitheatre. Trees are broken and stacked to be taken. Below ngā kahu e riri ana protest flags, he tohu resistance, te mauahara, a portion some people know what others don't. The tilling of the land still remains a record of life's journey.
0: Rota Rota, ngā Wikitoria Makio.
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1: I te mohi ora nei koe. Yes, did you know? Waima was one of the 11 Taniwha sons of Areturum. His brothers, set by their mother, all took upon themselves to rapu kāinga, and also to see the countryside in which they lived in. Now, despite the fact that Waiho did not come home to tell his family about the country he sought, Waima began his journey. He ventured away from his brother's path by the narrows, where he turned and went into the countryside. He, like all his other brothers, began to tire of the rocky landscape that bruised his nose, and Waima had to turn around at the Wauku because the region was too mountainous. Now, Waima struggled across the rocks, cutting himself as he climbed the twin waterfalls of Taheke. He smoothed a great many rocks with his weight, and as he wiggled back towards his original path. Now, his quest led him through south, past Kaikoe, into the swampy lands called Punakitere, where he remains today. Waima, fool, who would have thought? Hokianga, painga hitori.
0: Te Wao Te Reo, your flavour.
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1: We're broadcasting Kapa Haka Kura Tuarua o Aotearoa 2026, Tuesday 30th of June, right up until Thursday the 2nd of July, every morning beginning at 11 a.m. and wrapping up at around 8 p.m. Hono mai e hoa mā, we'll have a different program for the finals day on Friday the 3rd of July. 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

0: Te Wao Te Reo.
1: I te mohiorane koe now, yes, did you know that Ohopu was one of the 11 Taniwha sons of Araituru and Niniwa? Now, each of her 11 sons took journey to see the country in which they lived, and yes, each left their own mark on the harbour and its surrounding countryside. Now, Ohopu happened to be a young and impatient Taniwha. He decided to travel north from his home in the harbour. Now, even though there was quite a lot of rock to borrow through, he kept leaping up and out and over the land to see more of it. But both his burrowings and his leaping failed to help him achieve his goals. Now Ohopu finally became enraged and threw himself as high as he could, landing in Pangaru mountain range. Now, even so high, he could not see the country and the land that he lived in. Now, in his anger, he continued to grow until it became a deep hatred of every living thing. Now, even to this day, he terrorizes the area. Yes, Ohopu. Well, reminds me of some of my cousins who throw tantrums. Te hei mauri ora.
0: Te Wao Te Reo, your flavour.
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0: Rota, rota, la Wikitoria Makia.
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1: 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So really, any chance we get to reconnect, we take it.
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1: I'm so appreciative of Rangi and his sharing of his knowledge. We really all feel like our mana's been lifted up by this, and we'll walk away different people, and we just want to learn more and keep going.
4: You know, it's so different kanohi ki te kanohi, being in the room in wānanga, and like our interactive experience that we've had with each other and amongst us, like, you know, we're all learning and growing together about matariki, and I just think it's a deeper understanding of knowledge, and there's so many things we could be here, like, you know, we've only been here for 2 days, but there's just so many taonga and so many gems that you can't read in a book. You know, he's here in the flesh, and I think to see him in person and to listen and to get the nuance of what matariki means, I think that's probably been the main thing that we've learnt heaps.
2: E tika ana ka kawe te kaupapa ki whenua ke ki iwi ke.
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The month of June went fast, now we're into July, hoa mā. The 1st of July, hoi anō, kei te pēhia koutou. I'd like to send a big mihi out to each and every one of you who have joined me this morning on Tai Pari Tai Tumu. Ko tipini ahau, I'll be with you up until 6 o'clock this morning, I te atanei. Playing your dedications, playing your waiata.No reira, I will be giving out those phone numbers following this waiata.

Oh, hey there, who am I? If you would like to ring in using your home phone, your landline phone, then the phone number is 0800 824 727. 0800 824 727. And if you live in Tauranga Moana, 578 2982, 578 2982. And if you'd like to ring in using your mobile phone, 07578 2982, 07578 2982. Nō reira, please ring in, please ring in. I would love to pay your waiata, send it out to whomever you'd like to send it out to. E ho ma. Just like these next two waiata coming up to get our show started. As usual, I would like to send out to each and every one of you who have joined me this morning on Taipari, Taitumu, Atamarie, Morena.

Those who were there were from me and going out to each and every one of you who have tuned in this morning listening in. Atamarie Morena. Ka pai, Atamarie Morena Joy. Kia ora. Joy would like to send these two waiata out to everyone who's listening in this morning. Ka pai, waiata tuatahi by Loretta Lynn, coal miner's daughter. And then, sorry, I didn't get your second waiata, but I hope you don't mind. I've chosen to play for you the Drifters, and you're more than a number in my little red book. Nō reira, whakarongo mai.

0: Those two, why are they there? Were for joy. For joy, and going out to everyone who's listening and tuned in this morning. Oh boy, and I know I'd like to play two waiata for your son, Patrick, before he heads off to mahi. Morena Patrick, and I hope you have a good day at mahi. And Patrick would like to send these two waiata out to everyone who's listening in this morning. Oh boy, waiata tuatahi Phantom 309 by Red Sovine, and then your waiata tuarua. Rock the Boat by the Hughes Corporation. Nō reira, whakaroa mai.
1: I was out on the West Coast trying to make a buck, and things didn't work out. I was down on my luck. Got tired of roaming and bumming around, so I started thumbing back east toward my hometown. Made a lot of miles the first 2 days, and I figured I'd be home in a week if my luck held out this way. But the third night I got stranded way out of town at a cold, lonely crossroads. Rain was pouring down. I was hungry and freezing, done caught a chill, when the lights of a big semi topped the hill. Lord, I sure was glad to hear them air brakes come on, and I climbed in that cab where I knew it'd be warm. At the wheel sat a big man. He weighed about 210. He stuck out his hand and said with a grin, "Big Joe's the name." I told him mine, and he said the name of my rig is Phantom 309. Well, I asked him why he called his rig such a name. He said, "Son, this old Mac can put them all to shame. There ain't a driver or a rig a running any line that's seen nothing but taillights from Phantom 309. Well, we rode and talked the better part of the night, when the lights of a truck stop came in sight. He said, "I'm sorry, son, this is as far as you go, 'cause I gotta make a turn just on up the road." Well, he tossed me a dime as he pulled her in low, and said, "Have yourself a hot cup on old Big Joe." When Joe and his rig roared out in the night, in nothing flat he was clean out of sight. Well, I went inside and ordered me a cup, told the waiter Big Joe was setting me up. Oh, you could have heard a pin drop. It got deathly quiet, and the waiter's face turned kind of white. "Well, did I say something wrong?" I said with a halfway grin. He said, "No, this happens every now and then. Every driver in here knows Big Joe. But son, let me tell you what happened about 10 years ago. At the crossroads tonight where you flagged him down, there was a busload of kids coming from town. And they were right in the middle when Big Joe topped the hill. It could have been slaughter, but he turned his wheels. Well, Joe lost control, went into a skid, and gave his life to save that bunch of kids. And there at that crossroads was the end of a line for Big Joe and Phantom 309. But every now and then, some hiker will come by, and like you, Big Joe will give him a ride. Here, have another cup, and forget about the dime. Keep it as a souvenir from Big Joe and Phantom 309.

those who aren't there, we're for Patrick, and going out to everyone who's listening in this morning. And again, I hope you have a lovely day at mahi e hoa. Good day at mahi. Kia ora. Ka whai e nāianei, I'd like to say mōrena aroha nui. Aroha nui would like to send these first two waiata out to her over 70s group, all of the beautiful kuia who are in her over 70s group. And they are Shirley, Ludine, Gabrielle, Sue, Ella, Jill, Diane, Janet, Moana, Gail, Lena, Trina, her younger sister, Nomai, and Jan. Jan. Nō reira. Waiata Tuatahi, Tammy, by Debbie Reynolds. Then your Waiata Tuarua. Waiata Tuarua. How much is that doggy in the window? How much is that doggy in the window? Nō reira. Nō reira.

Ka whai, those two waiata there, wherefore aroha nui, and going out to all of the queer in her over 70s group. Moana, Gail, Lena, Trina, No Mai, her younger sister, Jan, Shirley, Ludine, Gabrielle, Sue, Ella, Jill, and Diane. Hope you enjoy this waiata there. I'll be back soon to pay you a second dedication. Meanwhile, Morena Michael. Michael would like to send these two waiata out to his sister-in-law Gina, and especially out to his brother Reg, Mr. Ika. But also, can't forget Stephen Chicken Abraham, Blue Boy, the one in the Waikato, the Kaumatu in Waitara, Erwin and Kohi Whānau here in Tauranga Moana, and everyone else in his usual ropu. Ka pai tuatahi by Herbs and Long Ago, and Waiata Tuarua by Annie Crummer and Herbs, See What Love Can Do. Nō reira, whakarongo mai rā.

those two wired today were for Michael, going after his sister-in-law Gina, his brother Reg, Stephen Chicken Abraham, and everyone else who's in as usual rōpū. Ka pai, hope you enjoyed those two wired e hoa. Inai nei, I'd like to say more than Liam. Kia ora Liam, haven't heard from you for a while, good to hear from you though. And Liam would like to send these two waiata out to everyone who's listening in. Ka pai, Tuatahi by Billy Ocean, Gun for Hire, and Waiata Tuarua by Sunny Day, Saving Up. Nō reira, anei rā.

Those two waiata there were for Liam, and going out to everyone who's listening in this morning. Hope you enjoyed your waiata, Liam. Ka pai inaine, morena Mata. Mata would like to send these two waiata out to Clark, Corda, Stanley, also to all her whānau all over the motu and in Australia. Tuatahi by Elton John, Nikita, Tuarua, by Dolly Parton and Kenny Rogers, Islands in the Stream. Nō reira, anei rā.

Those two, Waiata there, we're for Mata, going out to Clark, Korda, Stanley, and also to Mata's whānau all over the motu, and in Australia, anō hoki. Apai, nāianei, mōrena Roger, like to play two Waiata for Roger, and going out to everyone who's tuned in this morning, listening in this morning. Tuatahi by Willie Nelson and Ray Charles, Seven Spanish Angels. And Waiata Tuarua by UB40, Mini Awa to Cross.

Wife there with Roger, and going out to everyone who's tuned in this morning, listening in this morning. Hope you enjoyed your two waiata there, huh? Ka pai, inaia nei. I'd like to play a dedication to waiata for Mr. Ika, aka Reg. So these two waiata going out to all his whānau in Waitara, and also out to his brother Michael. Ka pai, tuatahi, brother aroha. Rukete kete te mamai, tuarua. Pōmari e Lights Out by the TPM Band.

There's two, one at the view, we're four. Mr. Ika, aka Reach, down there in Waitara. Hope you enjoyed your Waiata e hoa. I play nine now, I'd like to play two Waiata for Koro, down there into Tairapiti, Morena Koro. Koro would like to send these two Waiata out to everyone who's listening in this morning. Tuatahi by Bapi, Blue Spanish Eyes, and Tuarua. California Blue by Vicky Venus. Nō reira, whakarongo mai rā.

Those who were there were for Koro down there in Te Tai Rāpiti. Hope you enjoyed your Waiata Koro. Ka whae I nāianei, I would like to play two Waiata for Whae Ahine over there in Ngāti Haua. Morena whae if you happen to be listening. And for you, I'd like to play Tuatahi, the Aquarius show band with Marry Me, with featuring your late husband Anaru on the lead guitar. And your Waiata Tuarua by Prince Tuiteka called Mum. Nō reira e whae hine, anei rā.

Kapai, those two waiata there, we're for Fire Hine over there in Ngāti Haua. Hope you enjoyed your waiata fire. Kapai, nine, I'd like to play a second dedication for Aroha Nui. Aroha Nui would like to send these two waiata out to everyone who's listening in, everyone tuned in, including me. So thank you very much for that fire, Aroha Nui. Nō reira, Tuatahi, Sad Movies, Always Makes Me Cry by Sue Thompson. Tuarua by the George Baker Selection, Baby Blue. Whakarongo mai.

To is to Waiata, we're seeking dedication for Aroha Nui. And this time, going out to everyone who's listening in, including myself. Thank you very much, Ehoa. Ehoa ma, we are 14 minutes away from 6 o'clock from Wamutu, Nō Reira. Anei, e tahi Waiata.

Kia ora rai, te iwi e te whānau, that is me, for another morning on this Wednesday morning, Wednesday the 1st of July, of Hūrae. I hope you all enjoyed the show as much as I enjoyed being with you this morning. Also, I hope you all have a lovely day at mahi, or whatever you may end up getting up to today. And I look forward to catching up with you on tomorrow morning's show on Tai Pari, Tai Tumu. Until then, kia pai te rā, kia tūturu, ōwhiti, whakamaua, kia tīna, tīna, haumi e hui e, pāiki e.

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1: He hakamaumahara atu tēnei kia kautanga whanaunga o Mangamoka, o Tangaroa, o Mahuta, o Umawera, o Rira, me Mangataipa, koutou e pātata.
2: My friend, good morning. Thank you so much for your time. Just tell us who you are and where you're from, what you do for work.
3: Kia ora, ko Ngati Maru me ko Ngāpo Hioku Iwi, ko Taylor Dara Tokingua. I'm a doctor that works in the Bay of Plenty. I work at Te Manu Whorua, Tauranga Moana, City Clinic, and a GP practice there.
2: Nice, so let's get straight into it. So pātai tō tahi, Taylor. What is the Bowel Screen Program?
3: So the bowel screening program is a free program in Aotearoa that helps to detect bowel cancer early, even before people get symptoms, because catching it early gives us as doctors the best chance of treatment and can even prevent cancer changes by getting on top of it early. So the bowels are also known as your intestines, and they're a part of the gut that comes after the stomach and absorbs the food. So the program sends eligible New Zealanders a free home test every 2 years to do at home.
2: How do we do the test?
3: So it just arrives at your house and it's really easy. So you just do it at home. All you need to do is take a tiny sample of your bowel motion or your stools, essentially, using the kit that's mailed to you. You put it in the tube and then you send it back to the bowel screening program in the prepaid envelope. There's nothing you need to do to prepare. You don't need to change your diet or fast or anything like that. Just do it when you're ready and send it back to the screening people when you're ready.
2: I've got a couple of questions leading off your answer there, Taylor. How do we know or find out if the test is not right for us?
3: Good question. So the screening program's designed for people who don't have symptoms and who are at average risk. So if you're having symptoms like ongoing blood in your bowel motions, changes in your bowel habits, so things like unusual constipation or diarrhea, opening your bowels more often or less often than normal, unexplained weight loss, new tummy pain, or if you have members of your whānau with bowel cancer, then you shouldn't wait for a screening test and you should come in and see your doctor as soon as possible.
2: How do we get results and how long does it take for us to receive them?
3: Most people will get their results within 2 to 3 weeks. They're normally sent by letter and sometimes they will give you a ring. And if you haven't heard anything after a few weeks, you should contact the National Bowel Screening Program or your GP and we can help you get your results.
2: Here's another part for you, Taylor. What would we do if we receive first and foremost, a positive result?
3: If you get a positive result, it doesn't mean you have bowel cancer. It just means that blood was found in the sample and we need to do a few more tests because there's lots of different

0: And then if you get a negative test, it just means that there was no blood in the sample. So that's reassuring. But if you were to get symptoms like the ones I mentioned earlier, then we'd want you to see your doctor as soon as possible.
1: It's still best to keep on top of it, right? As time progresses.
0: Definitely.
1: Yeah. Taylor, if bowel cancer is found, what next?
0: So at this point, your doctor, your GP or your family doctor would already be involved. So we would just support you by referring you through to a specialist team who can talk about more tests and treatment options. But the really important message is that if we pick up changes on the screening test, it means we've caught the changes much earlier. And so that means treatment is often simpler and safer.
1: Bowel screening contact details, Taylor. Where can we find more info about what we need to do to get these tests and more information about these symptoms as well?
0: Perfect. So anyone over the age of 58, between the ages of 58 to 74 are eligible, and they're looking at dropping the age later on in the year. So all you need to do is, you can even go on Google and type in National Bowel Screening Program, or there's a website, healthnz.govt.nz, and you can sign up through there. You should already be on the roll, but if you're of the eligible age, so if you're above the age of 58 and you haven't got your test kit, then you should jump on the website, or you can also pop into your GP clinic and chat to one of the nurses or doctors to help get you set up on the program.
1: And that website is healthnz.govt.nz?
0: Yep.
1: Taylor, thank you so much for your time.
0: No worries.
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0: Booranga Mona, Dauranga Tangata. That is Emily Sandy, and it's on next to me at 20 minutes away from 8 o'clock for your Wednesday. We are counting down to day 2, the start of day 2 for the Nakapaka Kura Tuarua o Aotearoa Ruamana Ruatakauma Ono, the first group on stage from 11 a.m. this morning. Now, Inanahi, yesterday Takari got to catch up with three prominent figures of Tauranga Mōna. Of course, was Rauri Waititi, the Māori Party leader, also Mahi Drysdale, our very own mayor, and Councillor Hemi Rolleston. So let's see what those three had to say post the haka pōhiri inanahi.
1: Oh, witi witi, haruru ana, haruru pai ana te whare nei, haruru pai ana i te pōhiri, ngā kura o mātātua, tauranga moana kutanoa, me te kaha ono hoki te pōhiri a te iwi, ki ngā, ki te motu whānu ko tai mai nei, kātai ano ka rongo i ngā haka me ngā wai ato, ngā kura katoa me ngā rohe, te kawe nei ngā mana na takuna hi nā wihi kiru ngai tēnei kaukopo tātou ātou.
2: Oh, it was amazing. The welcome, the feeling in the room is quite incredible. So it was pretty special to be a part of this.
3: What a feeling, eh? To see the wero, the haka pōhiri, to see all our rangatahi, our rangatira actually, come on here, eh? Pretty special.
1: Koe katoa I tēnei whakataitei, ko te iwi Māori katoa I tēnei whakataitei. 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
3: Oh, I think it's going to be someone from Tauranga Moana, eh? It might be Matapihi, it might be Te Wharakura o Mauau, and I think Te Koutou is going to be somewhere up there because I've got some whānau there as well. We're all winners, we're all winners.
0: Indeed, so we're all winners at the end of the day. If you are looking at listening to the broadcast, 1440 and 98.2, and of course you can watch the live stream via Whare Kōrero and via the Māori Plus app as well. It's Timberland's Justin Timberlake and Nelly Furtado. Give it to me. Te reo.

0: we catch up with a special guest. She'll be via the phone lines to talk about the Matariki Hiranga Waka Hautapu and Whanau Day happening at Maramataka Park on the 10th of July. Well, that's where the Whanau Day will be happening. But the Hautapu and Parakuihi will be happening at Tutaraina Marae. So we'll catch up with that person from Piriraka Hora to talk about that event coming up Aotearoa weekend next week, next Friday actually. I'll let you know who that is coming up just before 8:30 as well. On the way next, Ngā Karere me Hākina Kina o Te Wā. We'll update you with the latest weather, sounds we're looking weather-wise for the next 3 days ahead also.
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3: Matariki, the Māori name for the Pleiades star cluster, which also heralds the Māori New Year. Ko Matariki te tohu o te tauhau Māori. I tauranga moana, he wā tēnei hei maumahara ki te hunga kua whetirangitia. He whakanui hoki i ngā mea.

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0: Kia ora te whānau. 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
1: He reo kōrero, he reo ora. 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
2: Mai mō titi, hoki whakaroto, ki o tāne wainuku, o te reo, o te mō.

get yourself a double pass. Thanks to us, the Along to the Rap. It's happening Friday, July 31st. The Talk to the Street is, what, 30 days away from now. Featuring Frank Horner, Real Hall, DJ Double D and R&B Beast. All you need to do to enter, tag the person you'd like to take along. Now, you can enter as many times as you like. Every comment equals one entry. So the more mates you tag, the more chances you have to win. Now, winners will be announced sometime this week. I think I'm going to be doing this on Friday. I better double check on that. Friday is the proposed date that we're going to be doing the draw for these tickets. Now, if you don't win with us, all you need to do is jump online to talktothestreet.co.nz or jump onto our Facebook or Instagram and click on the link. 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The Rap, live, now, Talk to the Street, dollars, Friday, dumb, July 31st, Frank Corder, Real Hall, DJ Double D, the R&B Beast. 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

0: Take you back to the 80s with Ari Chan, the song Watching You. Te reo irirangi o Tauranga Mōna, Tauranga Tangata, normally right through to 10 o'clock this morning. Coming up very shortly, got to catch up with Hene Puawai. Now, she is the spokesperson that's going to be talking about the Matariki Hiringa Waka Hautapu and Whānau Day. Now, this is all going down at Tutareira Marae and down at Maramatanga Park as well. Well, the Matariki Whānau Day is going to be happening at Maramatanga Park, and the Hautapu will be happening, along with the breakfast, will be happening at Tutareira Marae. More information about this will be coming up for you inside the next 10 minutes when we catch up with Hene Puawai, who is, I'm pretty sure she's part of Purirako Hauora. Anyway, we'll catch up with her shortly. Also on the way, music-wise, we hear from the likes of Lizzo and Inga Rose with the song Feeling Good Today.
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3: Matariki, the Māori name for the Pleiades star cluster, which also heralds the Māori New Year. Ko Matariki te tohu o te tauhau Māori. I Tauranga Moana, he wā tēnei hei maumahara ki te hunga wa whetirangitia. He whakanui hoki ki ngā mea pai wa tūtiki i te tau kua pahure. 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Te whare kura o Maua celebrated their Matariki with an event held at their kura called Mātahi o te tau. What will your whānau do for Matariki? Matariki, the Pleiades Star Cluster and the Māori New Year.
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11: That all be his name.
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3: 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Today, we look at months of the year. Hōngongoi, o Hurai, is the kupu Māori for July. Hōngongoi, o Hurai, July.
1: 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A spoken language is a living language.
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2: 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He cast his kite to Horonuku to search for a place for his descendants to live. My kite descends, my kite soars, my kite hovers, my kite idles. 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

0: 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So the score just goes as 20-0, which is a shame. 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We've got the Pawaringa Broncos taking on the Ngāti Kahu Sharks, also up at the Showgrounds, so that's a double header, those two kēmu. The Tautoro Titans are playing the Kaikohe Lions, so unsure of that venue at the minute. We have the Ripo Bombers and the Whangaroa Marlins who are up in Te Kau at the Opauri Rugby RFC Club. And the West Coast Raiders have the bye, hei tēnei weekend. 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We have also all the kids rugby, JMB, alive and kicking, hei tēnei wikine. 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Kia au tonu mai.
1: Early in the morning, late at night. It don't even matter what time it is.
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So the hui will provide information on the proposed mandate strategy claimant, the proposed mandate strategy. There will be claimant, community and historical claims, kōrero, governance, representation structure, treaty settlement pathway and upcoming mandate voting hui process. Whānau will receive information about who is eligible, how to cast votes and the mandate resolution that will be considered. The formal mandate voting hui will take place, hei te mutunga te tau, hei te hipitema, me te okitopa, supported by independent election services. Nō reira, nau mai, haere mai, ask your pātai, rehita I te tuatahi ki te imera nei, te waimate tai my secretary at outlook.com, and you'll be provided with the trusted draft mandate strategy and the presentation. 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
4: Ko ngā tukimata pāorua te waka o te rārawa, ko mahuhi ki te rangi te waka o Ngāti Whātua. 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One of my key components within the role is delivering school-based immunisation programs, which directly contribute to completing the National Childhood Immunisation Schedules, which begin at the age of 6 weeks and continue through to intermediate and secondary schools for those year 11 and 13 years. By ensuring that we complete this, the immunisations, you know, it helps ensure the high coverage rate for our rangatahi who may otherwise not engage with primary health care services. And it also helps, I guess, the identification and follow-up of students who are overdue or have missed earlier vaccinations. I frequently access and manage a wide range of presentations that require differential diagnosing. And the importance of having a school nurse in our rohe, because, like I said earlier on, can be quite isolated in some of our communities. I am covering all 13 schools, so it's a huge role. I set clinics up in our area schools only. What we are currently trialling is I am now having a doctor that is coming out with me every second week. I really value having a doctor come out with me because my role is quite an isolated role, so to have somebody else bounce off ideas and help validate my practice, you know, it's really important. So the presence of a doctor supports timely diagnosis and facilitates and enables more complex cases to be managed within the community where appropriate. At Kotaku Ora, currently the school role contract is for year 9 to 13 students only, but as I said, because I have all ages come and see me, I don't turn anybody away because of our rural setting. And as we know, our clinics are always busy, always booked out, so why would I'm not going to make somebody wait to book in and see a doctor, which might be 2 weeks down the track or more if I can help. My school clinics on a Monday, I run from the Pangaree School. On Tuesdays, I'm at Broadwood. Wednesdays, I'm at Kura o Hokianga. And on Thursdays, I'm at the Panoni Area School. So if any of your tamariki needs to be seen, those are the days that I am as the kura.
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6: 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What a hot day. 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

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And that is who will be broadcasted, who you will be listening to as you we cross over to this competition. 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

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So her book, A Place to Stand, she had her release i te wikine kua hipa. And it was a very cool event. It was nice to see the support i rotu i te hapori. 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So they have got some books coming in, so there'll be a fresh shipment of the book if you are interested in getting a copy of that. So that's A Place to Stand by Dr. Claire Ward. 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It is the 1st of July, and that's crazy. I honestly can't believe how quickly time has gone, how fast things are moving. 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So there's heaps of cool things that'll be happening over the long weekend, which is next weekend also, time's flying. 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
2: 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Or if we move it into a Western world scientific space, between those two environmental realms, you know, the land and the forests and the sea and erosion and moana tui te repo, the role of reporepo wetlands and what that looks like.
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That's a wrap for our show this Wednesday. I will leave you with some Calvin Harris me tana waiata a slide. 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
1: 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It's a noun for spring tides and king tides.
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2: 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What will your whānau do for matariki? 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
3: 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Today we look at the days of the week. Rātū, or Tūrei, is the kupu Māori for Tuesday. 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
2: Matariki, the Māori name for the Pleiades star cluster, which also heralds the Māori New Year. 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What will your whānau do for Matariki? Matariki, the Pleiades star cluster and the Māori New Year.
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3: For some people, there are some issues that they will find difficult to talk to their kids about, but they need to be discussed. Here's Whānau Matters, consent.
4: I now call this whānau meeting to order. Summer, anything?
5: No.
4: Oh, I think you do.
5: Oh, well, I think I don't.
4: Oh, you're too shy to talk about your new girlfriend.
5: Julia!
6: Charmity! That's so lovely!
5: Do you remember young love, eh? Me and your nan? I used to bang on a bit of that Marvin Gaye. Oh, let's get it on.
4: Koro, stick to the business at hand, please.
6: So, korero mai, what's she like?
5: I mean, we only just met.
4: They were holding hands.
5: Julia! Hey, look, I just hope you're being respectful.
7: What do you mean?
5: You know, permission.
4: He means consent.
5: I mean, you even have to ask a wahine if you want to hold her hand. And ask her, especially before the first pash.
4: Might be a bit late, Koro.
5: Julia.
6: Yeah, but this is really important. It's about respect and communication.
5: Tika, now, if she says yes to the pash, it's just yes to the pash. You see, it's like, okay, if you get a doughboy for an entree, doesn't mean to say you're allowed the whole boiler.
7: Oh, please stop, Koro.
6: Well, I think what Koro is trying to say, Tamati, is that you have to ask for every step of the physical stuff, yeah, and only if you both agree do you have mutual consent.
7: I mean, we already had a talk about it, and we don't drink or anything, so nothing crazy is going to happen.
5: You know what, when I was a young fella, they used to call me Mutu Areka, which means sweet lips.
4: Meeting definitely closed.
8: He reo Māori.
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3: 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Today, we look at months of the year. Hōngongoi, or hurai, is the kupu Māori for July. Hōngongoi, or hurai, July.
8: He reo kōrero, he reo ora.
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